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6: Morning, Southend. How are we doing today? This is Dan J. Norris on Digital City Radio, and you got me for the next hour. I'm kicking off first. This is Soul to Soul, Back to Life, and this is a Booker T remix.

0: Well, that is a nice one to get started today. That is Soul to Soul, Back to Life, of course, and that is the Booker T remix. Next up, I've got London's Scratcher DVA and Fatima. This one, a bit of UK funky for you guys. This one is called Just Vibe.
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0: So text in, let me know what you're up to today. 07838001037. It is Sunday, the 7th of June. How is that time flying by? I think it's going to be quite nice out there today. The rain is almost done. So you got me till 9 a.m. today, and then Naomi's follows. 9 till 10, and then miss 106, 10 till 12.

0: Loving that one, Scratcher DVA. And that one's featuring Fatima as well. That's called Just Vibe, bit of UK funky to start off this morning. Next, I'm taking you back with Brian Jackson, Gil Scott Heron. This one is The Bottle.
1: Uno, dos, tres, cuatro.

that one, the amazing Brian Jackson on the music, and of course that voice, unforgettable, Gil Scott-Heron, and that one is The Bottle. Next up, you might recognize this one, an old disco track from 1987. This is Kelly Charles and You're No Good For Me. You're-

Well, that's a nice little surprise for you. He wasn't expecting that one. Kelly Charles, You're No Good For Me. And we all know who sampled that, don't we? So it's coming up, 8:25 a.m. This is Dan J. Norris on Digital City Radio. Next, I've got a few new tracks from Chemers, Dam Swindle, Pietro Over Jack, and then Sonic Soul Orchestra as well. But next, I'm going to play you, before that, Ramsey and Fenn. This one's Love Bug. So you got me until 9 a.m. I'll be playing all the house, garage, disco tracks, all your favourites for a Sunday morning.

one of my favourites, Ramsey and Fenn, Love Bug. 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Loving your old school garage.

0: favourite of mine. So next, I've got a few new tracks. This first one coming up, this is Sonic Soul Orchestra, and it's featuring Cathay Brown, and it's called Good Inside.
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So that last track, Good Inside, that's Sonic Soul Orchestra featuring Kathy Brown. And this next one, this is Kemmers and Vanilla Jazz on Bedrock's Tracks. And this came out last month on the 29th of May. Another Ibiza favourite for this year. So we've just gone 8:30. This is Dan J. Norris. You're locked into

So what are you thinking to that one? Vanilla Jazz, and that's Kemmers. So from something new to something old, I'm going to take you back to the early noughties house music scene. And this one is ATFC and Bad Habit. Yeah. Oh, yeah. It's definitely a sing-along one, this. Yeah. So you got 20 minutes left of me. This is Dan J. Norris on Digital City Radio. Don't you forget, text in, let me know how things are going today. 078-3800-1037. And just enjoy this one, guys. I've got a bad habit, baby. You can sing along to this.

that one. That is DJ Switch, aka Dave Taylor, one of the founders of Major Lazer. That one is featuring Andrea Martin. I Still Love You. What a track that is. That takes me back to the DQ days in Sheffield, so shout out to you guys. Before that, we had Mosca and Bax, another one from the noughties. And then next up, I'm going to leave you with this one, Yonra and the Peoples, one of my favourite tracks. I absolutely love this one. Don't Stop the Music. Play it every time I'm doing a warm-up set. It's awesome. Thanks for tuning in, everyone. This is my last one. You can catch me again next Sunday from 8 till 9. I'm on every week. If you want to see me out playing live and you're local as well, I am doing a little set down at the marina in Leon C on the 31st of July. So get that in your calendars. That's an afternoon set. So get down there after work and come and join me for a beer and some pizza as well. So Naomi up next from 9 till 10 today, playing all things dub and reggae. And then Miss 106 playing house, deep house, tech house. It's all the nice stuff from 10 till 12 today. And then stay locked to DCR. We've got all sorts of good DJs on playing for the rest of the day. So thanks for tuning in, guys. Enjoy this, and I will see you again next week.

0: break, then it's back to the music.
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6: Feeling a feeling.

Yes, morning, morning, morning, morning. Happy vibes. Don't wait, Congo, on this one. Sip a cup. Yes, Jack, I see you there. Morning, morning. Morning, Diane. Yes, Miss Foster, she's got this locked. She's turned it right up. Early morning Sunday vibes, guys. You know how we roll every week. Digital City Radio. Yes, Colin, I see you there. Morning. Many thanks for your message. Yes, Rob. Morning, morning. Morning, Scotty. Much love to you and the family.

Digital City Radio, Naomi Warrior Force. This is King Stanley, bigging up the roots and culture. Forward Ava, backward Ava. What is the point of a nation? Striving.

Yes, not forgetting 13th of June. Sound System Vibes, free entry. The exhibition in Great Wakering. Yes, daytime event. Bring your families, bring your kids. There's food, jerk and dub. Yes, pure jerk and dub. Rasta Yard Sound System. Of course, myself, Warrior Force. Jade's birthday vibe.

Yes, DC, I had to run this one again. I've got this one on vinyl now. Had to be done. A lovely, crispy blue vinyl. Indica Dubs. Morgana Soldier. Yes, Dub Crew. I will be running this on the sound system next weekend.

Yes, Jack, I see you there. Feeling this one.

Yes, time is running and passing. I've got to think I can squeeze another one in. Catch me back here same time next Sunday. Yes, I will be up Sunday morning after the gig. So whether you're there, whether you're not, make sure you set your alarms, guys. 9 a.m. sharp. Yes, don't go anywhere, Miss 106, top of the hour.

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Good morning, Sunday crew. In the place, we're here for the next two, rolling with the best deep house, deep soul. As always, we have to start with huge thanks to Naomi for the last hour, and of course to Dan for the hour before that.

Giving to You from James. Big love to our very own Sarah B. Out to you, out to Jen. Hopefully enjoying a nice spot of breakfast.

Lucterism 5. Tracks called Sign, Yo Music Language, and ID. And now rolling with this one, brand new business, McAllen. Nightly Closures on the remix. This is Bop Hilo.

Mr. Grew. Out to Asbestos Darren, loving the Nightly Closures track. Out to Crow Tour, Sean. How you doing, Sean?

This one from Napsoul. It's called Early Mornings. Absolutely beautiful track. And this one, I'm going to send it out to my Listen Back crew. Out to Mark.

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Ken Ishii, Metropolitan Harmonic Formulas. 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

then, welcome along to Nottingham's one and only King of Shopping. Out to you, Ash. Enjoying the vibes this morning. This one, Alvaro Highlander, Tajik, a track called Night Sky. This one on the amazing Deep Wit Recordings.

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1: Nice guy.
0: From the mighty Nightly Closures. Big love to you, Spence. I know

This one out to Kim. Hideo Kobayashi, Fuminori Kagajo. Moon Rocket on the remix track called Find Myself.

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And in case you missed me saying about it yesterday, you can catch Views, myself, a load of other DJs, and Ricardo. We're all playing an event called State of Minds at the Sunrooms, the 25th of July. All the money raised going to the mental health charity Mind. If that's not reason enough to come along, you can of course catch me, Ricardo Fuse, all playing what we love, progressive, melodic, techno. It's going to be an incredible night.

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Does the music make you think of? If it does, that's cool, you know. 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

jackal.

I hope everyone's enjoying the tunes we're supplying today. 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

night. 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
1: Nice, yeah.
0: Fucking weirdos, don't they? 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
1: Yeah.
0: It's mad that
1: they don't live in London anymore.
0: Yeah, that's right, isn't it? Yeah. Anyway, all right. All right, sweet boys, see you in a bit. Nice one.
1: Did I hear that?

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How we doing, people? Sounds myself the witness, stepping up, stepping in. Sunday, 6 till 8. 103.7 FM, this is Digital City Radio. And you know what, we're going to change the format a little bit for this week. As a little trial, and we'll see what happens. Seeing as there's 4 decades of drum and bass and jungle, I figured, how about 6 till 7, we do the 10s and the 20s, and 7 till 8, we do the 90s and the noughties.

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Mayhem series of live DJs for their exercise classes. And next week on Tuesday, this Tuesday coming, they're launching a brand new club in Chingford. The first session has already sold out. But they put a second session on 7 till 8 in Chingford. If you want to come along, punch some bags, burn off some calories, and hear some drum and bass. Then go and look for buytickets.at /fightclub. Buytickets.at.

0: Ladies and gentlemen. 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Ladies and gentlemen.
1: Get it through your head. It's never gonna stop. It's never gonna stop. We're never gonna stop putting out those hits.

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Yeah, I reckon so. Right, until next week, take care.

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0: Vino Bandit. Yeah, me and K-Motion's working. That's a cheat code anthem. Yeah, me and one hits on hits. Me and K both have them. Yeah, Young Son's wide of the post. I think Timo banged them.
1: Oh my days, that is a slapper.

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